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2: A cloudy start, dry with sunny spells in North Derbyshire. Staying dry into the afternoon with patchy clouds later. Highs of 26 degrees and 25 degrees in the high peaks.
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2: With the latest for North Derbyshire, I'm Nicola Halliday. A banned driver who sped away from police in Chesterfield at twice the speed limit is behind bars. Jack Cartwright, 22, drove on the wrong side of the road and tailgated other drivers during a pursuit on the 12th of December 2025 before crashing into a bush. He pleaded guilty to all charges at Derby Crown Court on the 30th of April and was jailed for 3 years. Campaigners in the region say plans to build around 500 new homes near Chesterfield could lead to serious traffic problems and the loss of important hedgerows. Residents say the development off Dunstan Road would put extra pressure on local roads and harm wildlife habitats. However, supporters argue there is a need for new housing. On Monday, Chesterfield Borough Council voted to approve outline plans for the development despite the objections. People are being asked for their views about the future development plans in Chesterfield. The Borough Council have launched a consultation on the local plan. Councillor Martin Stone told us why it's important to get residents' opinions.
3: More importantly, in a way, it will also help us to determine where we don't want to develop things, where we want to use the wonderful bounty of nature in Chesterfield to enhance our environment and to make life more pleasant for local people. We can only do this

0: for North Derbyshire Radio. Here's the national
1: headlines. Sir Keir Starmer has congratulated Andy Burnham after his Makerfield by-election win. The PM says voters chose Labour's campaign of hope and optimism over division and hate. The Greater Manchester Mayor won by over 9,000 votes, seeing off the challenge from Nigel Farage's Reform UK. Making his speech straight after, he had a direct message for his party.
2: But I do say to my own party, this is a final chance to change. This is what people said directly to me on the hundreds of doorsteps that I stood on.
1: Elsewhere in Scotland, the Conservatives pulled off a shock win. They took Aberdeen South from the SNP. Elsewhere, the SNP's Lara Bird held on to Aberarth and Broughty Ferry. Amber heat health alerts are in place in southern England. It's ahead of another heat wave this weekend. And the London Marathon will take place over 2 days next year. As a one-off, the men's, women's and elite events will be spread across the weekend. From Radio News Hub, I'm Grace McIntosh.
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4: Research has found a quarter of small businesses plan to raise prices before the end of the summer due to increased running costs. Smart Energy GB's Abby Pope tells us more.
5: Small business owners say increased running costs have seen their outgoings rise by nearly 17% in the past year. And in the past 5 years, their monthly energy costs have gone up by 23%. A smart meter can help businesses see how and when they're using energy, and that makes it much easier to spot where they may be able to save some money.
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1: Czechia held South Africa to a 1-1 draw at the World Cup. Elsewhere in Group B, there was a 4-1 win for Switzerland over Bosnia-Herzegovina, and Canada beat Qatar 6-0. Scotland take on Morocco in their second game tonight. Boss Steve Clarke thinks they can use their underdog status to their advantage. Midfielder Ryan Christie says he's just delighted to be sharing the world stage with his idol.
7: When I was younger, I idolised Messi growing up, so to think, you know, you're playing on the same kind of stage as him now is pretty cool, especially the age he's at, and watching him do his thing was unbelievable. And when you're playing on the stage that literally all the eyes across the globe are watching you.
1: Kick-off is at 11 p.m. England Lionesses have been drawn to play Greece in round one of the 2027 Women's World Cup playoffs. They must get through two rounds of home and away ties to qualify for next year's tournament in Brazil. And England's cricketers are in trouble after a dreadful day in the second test against New Zealand. New Zealand have been able to move from their overnight 291 for 7 to 391 all out.
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Marshmallow and Phoenix on Breakfast 7:15 on Friday. We are North Derbyshire Radio. I hope you're doing all right. You ready for the weekend? Yeah, me too. What do we need to know? Today, KSI is 33 years old. Today, and if you're a homeowner, this will probably send shivers down your spine, is Find a Leak Day. And tomorrow is Clear Your Drains Day. So finally, clearing your drains, that sounds like jobs for the weekend. Don't know if you've ever watched an episode of the TV show Gardener's World, but they at the end have jobs for the weekend. I feel like I'm turning into Monty Don. Right, at 7:15, this is Ashanti on Breakfast.

0: Good morning, Mila in Shire Brock says, oh yeah, my mum watches Gardener's World every week, but she hates the jobs for the weekend bit. Oh, don't tell her what I've just been saying then. At 20 past 7 on Friday, we are North Derbyshire Radio. Coldplay will be playing on the show soon. And it's been revealed on which side of the bed science thinks we should get out of for a successful day. What's the side? And also, I have questions. We'll find out more about this on the show after Miracles.
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0: It's a lot of Friday to get through, but once we have, we're in the weekend of Father's Day on Sunday, and the longest day of the year is Sunday as well. So I guess we need to make the most of all the hours of sleep we're going to possibly get, because it's not as easy to sleep when it's still light when you go to bed and then it's light when you wake up in the morning, is it? It's been revealed, though. Now, actually, this was a bit of research that came out in 2017, but the anniversary is tomorrow, so 9 years ago tomorrow. A survey found that if we get out of bed on the right side, we're more likely to feel shattered and grumpy, where those who get out on the left side of bed feel refreshed and joyous. So, Bagsy, the left side, please. Although, I do have a question, and maybe you can answer this, I don't know. If research says get out of the left side of your bed, is that left side as you perceive it as you're lying in bed? Or is it if somebody was stood in front of the bed, looking at it from the bottom to the bedhead? Which left are we talking here?
1: It's not

0: The Weeknd's going to play shortly on North Derbyshire Radio. That is Robert Palmer, Addicted to Love. Good morning, Vicky in Lounsey Green says, Andy, are you trying to bring chaos to simplicity? Me? Do that? Never. No, I'm just trying to make sure that when it comes to the correct side of bed to get out of so that we feel refreshed and happy, I need to make sure the correct side is the one I bagsy. So perspective in this case is everything.
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It's the weekend and Daft Punk on North Derbyshire Radio. I'm Andy Lawson. I love that you and I were hanging out this Friday morning. We're getting ourselves ready for the weekend, which, as we've already mentioned, includes the longest day of the year. And on Sunday, the CMC Longest Day Ride Out takes place with CMC Motorcycles. 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
2: A cloudy start, dry with sunny spells in North Derbyshire. Staying dry into the afternoon with patchy clouds later. Highs of 26 degrees and 25 degrees in the high peak.
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2: With the latest for North Derbyshire, I'm Nicola Halliday. A banned driver who sped away from police in Chesterfield at twice the speed limit is behind bars. Jack Cartwright, 22, drove on the wrong side of the road and tailgated other drivers during a pursuit on the 12th of December 2025 before crashing into a bush. He pleaded guilty to all charges at Derby Crown Court on the 30th of April and was jailed for 3 years. Campaigners in the region say plans to build around 500 new homes near Chesterfield could lead to serious traffic problems and the loss of important hedgerows. Residents say the development off Dunstan Road would put extra pressure on local roads and harm wildlife habitats. However, supporters argue there is a need for new housing. On Monday, Chesterfield Borough Council voted to approve outline plans for the development despite the objections. People are being asked for their views about the future development plans in Chesterfield. The Borough Council have launched a consultation on the local plan. Councillor Martin Stone told us why it's important to get residents' opinions.
3: More importantly, in a way, it will also help us to determine where we don't want to develop things, where we want to use the wonderful bounty of nature in Chesterfield to enhance our environment and to make life more pleasant for local people. We can only do this with your help.
2: And finally, plans to move several outpatient services from Buxton Hospital to Steeping Hospital have been put on hold. 9 services were due to move this month, but Stockport NHS Foundation Trust says there is no timescales for the changes. The plans are paused so that further checks and public discussions can take place. That's the latest for North Derbyshire Radio. Here's the National.
4: The Prime Minister has congratulated Andy Burnham after his by-election victory in Makerfield.
5: I do hereby declare that Andy Burnham is duly elected. Thank you.

0: his career. What will happen to us? I really don't know.
1: Meanwhile, in Scotland, the Conservatives pulled off a shock win. They took Aberdeen South from the SNP. Elsewhere, the SNP's Lara Bird held on to Arbroath and Broughty Ferry. And we have our first country through to the knockout stage of the World Cup. Mexico's 1-0 victory over South Korea has sent the co-host 3 points clear at the top of Group A, sending them through to the next stage. That's the latest from Radio News Hub. I'm Grace McIntosh.
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1: Czechia held South Africa to a 1-1 draw at the World Cup. Elsewhere in Group B, there was a 4-1 win for Switzerland over Bosnia-Herzegovina, and Canada beat Qatar 6-0. Scotland take on Morocco in their second game tonight. Boss Steve Clarke thinks they can use their underdog status to their advantage. Midfielder Ryan Christie says he's just delighted to be sharing the world stage with his idol.
5: When I was younger, I idolised Messi growing up, so to think, you know, you're playing on the same kind of stage as him now is pretty cool, especially the age he's at, and watching him do his thing was unbelievable. And when you're playing on the stage that literally all the eyes across the globe are watching you.
1: Kickoff is at 11 p.m. England Lionesses have been drawn to play Greece in round one of the 2027 Women's World Cup playoffs. They must get through two rounds of home and away ties to qualify for next year's tournament in Brazil. And England's cricketers are in trouble after a dreadful day in the second test against New Zealand. New Zealand have been able to move from their overnight 291 for 7 to 391 all out.
6: Always such a pleasant way to start the day.
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8: We will-

If over the weekend you dream of being in glorious places, well, actually, quite frankly, places that just aren't work, the track next psychologically and mentally might take you to different places, even if not actually. The tune that's next is really good. So hopefully you're doing all right this Friday morning. Today is watch day. Not as in looking around, being vigilant, but what you wear on your wrist. When was the last time you wore a watch that was not a smartwatch? It wasn't counting steps or reminding you of anything. It was simply there to tell the time. It might have a little window for the date in it. And possibly if it's an analog before digital, you've got your second hand ticking around. When was the last time you wore a watch? I was given one by my grandparents a number of years ago. I had a battery put in it recently. Haven't worn it out yet because I've got my Apple Watch on and I don't want to be Mr. Two Watches over here. But I was in the presence of somebody who was like 20 years old the other day. They were wearing a very cool actual analog watch. So for you, the last time you wore a watch that wasn't smart, when was that?

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0: Come on in, Will, in Sheep Bridge.
1: He says, I was given a watch a number of years ago. Beautiful. By my parents. But it's not smart, and it can't tell me how well I slept overnight. Do you ever wonder sometimes if we've actually lost the ability to read our own body and how we feel versus what technology tells us? Sometimes you can feel like you've had the best night's sleep in the world and your watch will tell you it was terrible. When did we stop trusting ourselves? So that is the feeling, never be lonely. We are North Derbyshire Radio. It's nearly 25 past eight, and The Sweet Escape from Gwen Stefani. One of my all-time favourite tunes is going to be here soon.
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I know we've not even made it to the weekend yet, so apologies for getting ahead of myself, but on Tuesday there's the Eckington Classic Car and Bike Show happening at Renishaw Hall. Have a good time if you plan to go to that. It's 25 to 9 on Friday. I'm Andy Lawson. I think my allergies are really kicking in here. Can you tell by my voice? It's a bit of a struggle this morning. But we carry on. So if you are going through today and you feel like you've got a mountain of stuff that needs doing before the weekend, you may wish to take lead from a CEO of a major corporation. Remember, the word may is important here. And they've decided that to avoid being in meetings that feel unnecessary, what they're going to do is send an AI clone of themselves to such things, which I guess will then summarise what was said in the meeting and was it worth being at or not. Wouldn't it be great if today, if you have meetings, you could send your AI version, nobody knew, and you could actually crack on with the jobs that you know you need to get done so that you're ready in time for the weekend.

0: What we were talking about before this tune does lead to potential questions. So let me just knock those on the head before they begin. You're part of the North Derbyshire Radio Breakfast Show, by the way. 20 to 9, I'm Andy Lawson. And with talk of AI and AI replacements, going to meetings for us so we can crack on with other things. This moment you and I are in right now, I'm human, you're human. It's a very human connection. An interaction that we have. And I prove on a daily basis that I am not AI, because let's face it, AI would be so much slicker, wouldn't it? So you and I, we share this human connection. You could pinch me if you wished in this moment. You can't, but I'll do it for you. Ow! Gosh, that was hard. See, AI couldn't do that.
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10 to 9 on Friday morning. That is JP Cooper and September Song on North Derbyshire Radio's Breakfast Show. Good morning, Isaac and Jasmine. They're in Crich. Been enjoying the tunes today. In a more relaxed setting for them because they're off. And they wanted a big weekendy kind of anthem. So I will play this for you on the Breakfast Show. However you're spending today on the weekend, have a good one. Enjoy Father's Day. Enjoy the longest day. And I'll see you again for Brekkie on Monday morning.

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2: A confident win for Andy Burnham in the Makerfield by-election, paving the way for him to challenge the PM.
3: There is a chance now to build a new politics based on unity and hope, turning away from the path that takes us to a divided, dark politics.
2: The Greater Manchester Mayor won by over 9,000 votes. His victory sets up a potential leadership contest and piles pressure on Sir Keir Starmer, who insists he won't quit. Elsewhere, a shock result in Scotland as the Conservatives win their first Westminster by-election in nearly 50 years. They took Aberdeen South from the SNP. Elsewhere, the party held on to their seat in Arbroath and Broughty Ferry. Buying and selling a home will become faster and less complicated under new government plans. Sellers and estate agents will now have to provide key information up front. And amber heat health alerts are in place in southern England ahead of another heat wave this weekend. The Met Office says temperatures could reach as high as 34 degrees Celsius. 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
5: Research has found a quarter of small businesses plan to raise prices before the end of the summer due to increased running costs. Smart Energy GB's Abby Pope tells us more.
6: Small business owners say increased running costs have seen their outgoings rise by nearly 17% in the past year. And in the past 5 years, their monthly energy costs have gone up by 23%. A smart meter can help businesses see how and when they're using energy, and that makes it much easier to spot where they may be able to save some money.
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2: Sir Keir Starmer has congratulated Andy Burnham on his win in the Makerfield by-election. The Greater Manchester Mayor won by over 9,000 votes, seeing off the challenge from Reform UK's candidate Robert Kenyon. But his victory sets up a potential leadership contest and piles pressure on the PM, who insists he won't quit. This Ashton in Makerfield resident says Mr Burnham is more focused on getting into Downing Street than working for his constituency.
3: I think we're a stepping stone to Parliament.
4: He needs to do what he needs to do for his career. What will happen to us? I really don't know.
2: Elsewhere, the Conservatives pulled off an impressive victory in Scotland, taking Aberdeen South from the SNP, although the party did manage to hold on to their seats in Arbroath and Broughty Ferry. Another heatwave is on the way, and temperatures in parts of the UK could reach as high as 34 degrees Celsius. Amber heat health alerts have been issued for southern England. And for 1 year only, the London Marathon is doing a double. Next year's events will be spread across 2 days. That's the latest from Radio News Hub. I'm Grace McIntosh.
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Boyard's and their version of a disco classic on North Derbyshire Radio. Hello, thank you very much for listening in. We're in for a nice day and a nice weekend, which is all good, and I hope things are good with you. I've got new music coming up on the way from Olivia Rodrigo, and this is Westlife and their version of Uptown Girl.

0: Morning to Lisa in Inky, who's managed to book the day off last minute and just chill, which is nice. She loves Olivia Rodrigo. She took her little niece to go and see her in concert last year and they had the best time. Thank you very much. Have a great day. Oh, a last minute day off work. How beautiful. Hello, I'm sorry. It's North Derbyshire Radio. Going to be playing Dua Lipa and Deep Blue Something in the next 15 minutes.
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Rihanna and Neon, Hate That I Love You, Daft Punk and Dua Lipa coming up on North Derbyshire Radio. If you're the kind of person who likes to get up and do some really nice stuff on a Saturday morning, don't forget that the Chopton Farmers Market is on. It's on every Saturday from 8 until 1, showcasing local small businesses. So go along and support them.

0: Heading towards the weekend. Hope things are good with you. I'm Sarah, and this is North Derbyshire Radio. My plans are a 50th birthday party tomorrow. Weather is looking good, so that will be good because it's in the garden. And then Sunday, we're going to have family over. And again, weather is looking good, so fingers crossed we'll have a barbecue. So yeah, a busy weekend. Whatever you're up to, I hope it's a good one, especially if you're working. And if you want ideas of things to do, keep listening to North Derbyshire Radio because, of course, we have the guide. Giorgio Moroder and Phil Oakey are coming up together in Electric Dreams.
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2: Andy Burnham's on his way back to Westminster. The Greater Manchester Mayor won the Makerfield by-election by over 9,000 votes, seeing off the challenge from Nigel Farage's Reform UK. Making his speech straight after, he had a direct message for his party.
3: This is a final chance to change. This is what people said directly to me on the hundreds of doorsteps.
2: A shock result in Scotland as the Conservatives win their first Westminster by-election in nearly 50 years. They took Aberdeen South from the SNP, but the party held on to Arbroath and Broughty Ferry. A man arrested on suspicion of attempted murder after a three-year-old boy was seriously injured when he was thrown into a crocodile enclosure has been released on bail. Police say the 30-year-old man from Norfolk is not fit to be interviewed. The incident happened at Cambridgeshire Zoo yesterday. And the fixtures for the 2026-27 Premier League campaign have been unveiled. Newly promoted Coventry will face champions Arsenal in their opening fixture. From Radio News Hub, I'm Grace McIntosh.
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Cher, and If I Could Turn Back Time. That song was co-written by Diane Warren, who also wrote Starship, Nothing's Gonna Stop Us Now, and I Get Weak by Belinda Carlisle, and also some of that Cher album, including Just Like Jesse James. Cher did not like that song, had to be forced to record it. Oh, a good thing she did. North Derbyshire Radio, good morning. I'm Sarah. New music from The Script coming up after The Rasmus in the Shadows.

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0: Morning, Sally Crouch, who's a massive Script fan. Can't wait for their new album and looking forward to see them on tour. That is new from them, Man in the Arena, North Derbyshire Radio, all about great music and where we live. So good weather for the weekend, which is good, whatever you are planning. And there's music on the way from the Stereophonics very soon and an instant request in the next 20 minutes.
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2: Connor Manning, good morning. Thank you for getting in touch on this Friday and choosing a tune via Facebook on North Derbyshire Radio. You are in Newbold and you've chosen the Artful Dodger. 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

0: Clean Bandit and Jess Glyn, Real Love. Prince coming up very soon on North Derbyshire Radio. Now, next Saturday, the 27th of June, is the deadline for drop-offs for raffle donations for the Mill Lane allotments in Grassmoor. 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

0: Teardrop Explodes and Reward on North Derbyshire Radio. Thank you very much for your company. I'm Sarah, heading off to a 50th birthday party this weekend. If you're not too sure what to do, Nigel's on the way. He's got loads of suggestions. And of course, keep listening to us. We have ideas for things to do in the guide on North Derbyshire Radio. And Sunday nights, if you like musical theatre, we've got a new show. We're going to have Sunday Night at the Musicals with Jeff Cox and the Direction Theatre Arts team in Chesterfield. And that will be at 9 o'clock on Sunday to round off your weekend. Have a good one. ZZ Top coming up.
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2: With the latest for North Derbyshire, I'm Nicola Halliday. A banned driver who sped away from police in Chesterfield at twice the speed limit is behind bars. Jack Cartwright, 22, drove on the wrong side of the road and tailgated other drivers during a pursuit on the 12th of December 2025 before crashing into a bush. He pleaded guilty to all charges at Derby Crown Court on the 30th of April and was jailed for 3 years. Campaigners in the region say plans to build around 500 new homes near Chesterfield could lead to serious traffic problems and the loss of important hedgerows. Residents say the development of Dunstan Road would put extra pressure on local roads and harm wildlife habitats. However, supporters argue there is a need for new housing. On Monday, Chesterfield Borough Council voted to approve outline plans for the developments despite the objections. People are being asked for their views about the future development plans in Chesterfield. The Borough Council have launched a consultation on the local plan. Councillor Martin Stone told us why it's important to get residents' opinions.
3: More importantly, in a way, it will also help us to determine where we don't want to develop things, where we want to use the wonderful bounty of nature in Chesterfield to enhance our environment and to make life more pleasant for local people. We can only do this with your help.
2: And finally, plans to move several outpatient services from Buxton Hospital to Steeping Hospital have been put on hold. 9 services were due to move this month, but Stockport NHS Foundation Trust says there is no timescales for the changes. The plans are paused so that further checks and public discussions can take place. That's the latest for North Derbyshire Radio. Here's the national
4: headlines. We're going to lay out a new path for Britain. That's the message from New Makerfield MP Andy Burnham.
5: I did talk about the need to change Labour in this campaign, and we've got to now take this moment to answer the challenges that have been laid down. I did describe it last night as a last chance to change.
4: The Greater Manchester Mayor won by over 9,000 votes, seeing off the challenge from Reform UK's candidate Robert Kenyon. Sir Keir Starmer's congratulated him and says he will stand in any Labour leadership contest if one is triggered. Meanwhile, in Scotland, the Conservatives pulled off a shock win. They took Aberdeen South from the SNP. Elsewhere, the SNP's Lara Bird held on to Arbroath and Broughtree Ferry. And it's set to be a scorching weekend as another heatwave is expected to hit the UK. Temperatures could reach 34 degrees Celsius in London and the east of England. That's the latest from Radio News Hub. I'm Lucy Gorman-Lee.
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That's a fabulous song, isn't it? Oasis, Half the World Away on North Derbyshire Radio. Not intended to be an iconic song by any stretch of anybody's imagination, except every single song Oasis ever made was iconic. Not just because of the songs, but because of the relationship shared by the Gallagher brothers. But that's a different story altogether. It was, in fact, originally the B-side to the 1994 single Whatever. And then the BBC took it on, or the writers of the royal family took it on. Jim and his family. You're right, Denise. Yeah. It was brilliant, wasn't it? I love all those replays. Oh, well, we kicked off today with Wet Leg, Pokemon. I think if I formed a band these days, I would call it Wet Leg, because I'm a man of a certain age. Or maybe I would call it Prevention. Yeah, because prevention's better than the cure.

0: all the time. There he goes, Steve Miller and his band. Yes, The Joker on North Derbyshire Radio. Thank you for listening today. Thank you for your company. We're all about great music and where we live. And speaking of that, we're on to the What's Ons next.
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That's a brilliant song, isn't it? Billy Ocean, When the Going Gets Tough, or Go and Get Stuffed. What we used to say back in the 80s. We were young and didn't know any better. Now, Tideswell Wakes is back this weekend. It's a whole week, actually, of fabulous activities across Tideswell. It is, in fact, the 80th anniversary this year of the revival of the Tideswell Wakes. It's a well-established thing, the Tideswell Wakes. And the well dressings, too. They've seen lots of changes over the years, but the village is still using many of the traditions which started 80 years ago. Carnival Day is always the last Saturday of the month, so this year it's on Saturday the 27th of June. But in the meantime, there are lots of activities, events and fun in Tideswell as part of the Wake celebrations, with the Tideswell Fell Race kicking things off tonight at 7:30. It begins at the Millersdale Station car park, but tomorrow there's the Blessing of the Wealth and the parade as well, which will be led by Tideswell Band, and it leaves Pop Market and arrives at Fountain Square at 3 o'clock tomorrow afternoon, with the service including the crowning of the Wakes royalty as well. There's loads going on. Sunday it carries on. The Tideswell Wakes Walking Treasure Hunt begins at Pop Market from 2 o'clock on Sunday afternoon. There is a display in Fountain Square. And it's all based around the church, St. John the Baptist Church, and lots of those things taking place. It's good to know that Tideswell's keeping up with tradition.

0: Good afternoon. It's Nigel here on North Derbyshire Radio with the What's Ons, because it's getting better outside weather-wise. Well, you might not think it, but it's quite warm most of the day at the moment. The rain's coming on and off, isn't it? But it is getting more towards summer, and lots of What's Ons to talk about today. So I make no apology for any of that. It's good to know what's going on, so you can make an informed choice about what you do with your families over the weekend.
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0: It's North Derbyshire Radio on a Friday lunchtime. It's Nigel here looking after the shop till Tom Dixon's here guessing the year from two. Chance what the weather thinks at the minute. It is the summer solstice tomorrow. We're halfway between last Christmas and next Christmas, give or take a few days. It is the solstice and there's a fabulous live music festival, the second summer solstice live music festival tomorrow for a whole 12 hours, actually. 10 o'clock tomorrow morning till, you know, guess what? 10 o'clock tomorrow night. And it's phenomenal. Lots of folks are on. Parish Church Choir, of course, are singing. Judy Dunlop, Inspirations. We've got the Rose Choir as well. It's going to be a great day. Rounded off with a joint massed sing at the end of the day.
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Miley Cyrus, North Derbyshire Radio, Friday lunchtime. That's about all you need to know. It's Nigel here doing it all for you this Friday lunchtime. I think Fridays were made for feel-good stories. First of all, it is Kaylee's birthday. She's reached the magical age of Sonatogen. Now, go on, I'll tell you. She's 40 tomorrow. She's having a day out with the family. She's going to Haddon Hall because she found out quite by chance that Haddon Hall are offering 20% discount for Derbyshire residents at the minute. And anybody under 16 can get in for absolutely nothing at all. It's free for under 16s. 20% discount is a fair whack, and I reckon it's worth doing. Happy birthday, Kaylee, for tomorrow, and have a great day at Haddon.

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2: With the latest for North Derbyshire, I'm Nicola Halliday. A banned driver who sped away from police in Chesterfield at twice the speed limit is behind bars. Jack Cartwright, 22, drove on the wrong side of the road and tailgated other drivers during a pursuit on the 12th of December 2025 before crashing into a bush. He pleaded guilty to all charges at Derby Crown Court on the 30th of April and was jailed for 3 years. Campaigners in the region say plans to build around 500 new homes near Chesterfield could lead to serious traffic problems and the loss of important hedgerows. Residents say the development off Dunstan Road would put extra pressure on local roads and harm wildlife habitats. However, supporters argue there is a need for new housing. On Monday, Chesterfield Borough Council voted to approve outline plans for the development despite the objections. People are being asked for their views about the future development plans in Chesterfield. The Borough Council have launched a consultation on the local plan. Councillor Martin Stone told us why it's important to get residents' opinions.
3: More importantly, in a way, it will also help us to determine where we don't want to develop things, where we want to use the wonderful bounty of nature in Chesterfield to enhance our environment and to make life more pleasant for local people. We can only do this with your help.
2: And finally, plans to move several outpatient services from Buxton Hospital to Steeping Hospital have been put on hold. Nine services were due to move this month, but Stockport NHS Foundation Trust says there is no timescales for the changes. The plans are paused so that further checks and public discussions can take place. That's the latest for North Derbyshire Radio. Here's the national
4: headline. Andy Burnham says his victory in Makerfield is a change moment.
5: We do need an end to trickle-down economics, which didn't trickle down very much at all to places like this. And big change in Whitehall, if that is to happen.
4: The Manchester mayor is now an MP after a resounding win, taking over 9,000 more votes than Reform UK, who were his nearest challengers. Meanwhile, in Scotland, the Conservatives pulled off a shock win. They took Aberdeen South from the SNP. Elsewhere, the SNP's Lara Bird held on to Arbroath and Broadtree Ferry. Next, a man's been released on bail following his arrest on suspicion of attempted murder after a three-year-old boy was injured in a zoo's crocodile enclosure. Police say it's because the 30-year-old from Norfolk is not fit to be interviewed. And Scotland will hope to continue their winning ways when they play Morocco in their next World Cup group stage at the Boston Stadium tonight. That's the latest from Radio News Hub. I'm Lucy Gorman-Lee.
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Friday lunchtime. That's me. That's Nigel. That's what I do every single week, talking about the What Songs and letting you plan, basically, your weekend with your families, because it's all about getting together at the weekend if you're not working and spending some quality time with your nearest and your dearest. Were you at Chesterfield Pride last Saturday? It looked to be fabulous. Certainly, Una Healy was great. Betty Boo was as well. Honey G was there. Did she win X Factor or was it BGT? I think it was BGT. I just get them all mixed up in my head. They're all very samey, aren't they? But yeah, it was great. Musically on stage, it was fantastic. People dressed for the occasion. It was all inclusive. There was some warm feeling around. People could be who they wanted to be. If you see the photographs on the North Derbyshire Radio Facebook page and want to make a comment, please be kind. But just also look out for people that you know, because you can tag them on the Facebook page and let them know that Michael South Photography captured the event. He does it so brilliantly. He doesn't get in people's faces. It's all natural photographs. Candids, they call them in the business. Michael's one of our advertisers. And

0: My Girl, The Temptations, North Derbyshire Radio. It's good to have you company this afternoon. Thank you for choosing to listen to North Derbyshire Radio this afternoon. Now I must tell you, lots and lots of local drama groups at the minute are getting shows together. Bolsover Drama Group, their youth section, have Frozen coming up in about 3 weeks from now, and then the adult section have got a fantastic show in October. More on that a little bit nearer. But the Hathersage Players are on stage this week. They started on Friday. The run ends tomorrow. I'll tell you more about what they're doing and how you can get some tickets for that in a minute.
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It is North Derbyshire Radio, proud to be serving the communities right across North Derbyshire and letting you know what they're up to. Certainly, the Hathersage players have had a busy week so far. I have to apologise to them. They started their run of their show this week, not on Friday, because today is Friday. They started it on Wednesday, and it runs tomorrow. They are putting on the stage the classic children's story, Goodnight, Mr. Tom, set in the early stages of the Second World War. The film was absolutely incredible, wasn't it? John Thor playing the part of Mr. Tom. And it's on stage. Yes, where is it? I'll tell you. It's on at the Hathersage Memorial Hall. As I say, it began on Wednesday. Got it right this time. 7:30 every night, Wednesday, Thursday, last night, of course, so today and tomorrow. And there's also a matinee tomorrow afternoon at 2:30. The first night's performance was sold out. They're a great group, the Hathersage players, and they're well worth a look.

0: Iggy Pop, The Passenger. Yes, all about great music and where we live. It is North Derbyshire Radio. Coming tonight from 10, if you want to calm down a bit after your busy working week as you head in towards an equally busy weekend, then Richard Spinks is going to be here with Late Night Love a bit later, playing the sort of songs that will ease you off into the land of Nod.
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0: North Derbyshire Radio, we love to tell you what's going on across the county to support our local communities and get you out into the great outdoors to enjoy some fun. There's lots of it to be had tomorrow and on Sunday, 10 till 5 every day at the Dronfield Hall Barn, where you'll find the big family medieval festival. Amongst the highlights will be the Sheffield-based reenactors Knights in Battle, who'll be demonstrating weapons and combat techniques, and then they'll take part in a tournament and the audience can cheer on their favourite knight. But there are gentler things happening as well. The reenactors are going to be showing people what folk did in medieval times, what they ate, what clothes they made and wore, the games they played, and how they made a decent, useful life despite often meagre circumstances. There'll be games as well, there'll be stalls and traditional children's crafts. It's going to be fantastic. Dronfield's the place to be tomorrow and on Sunday.
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It's been a busy old show this afternoon. We've been absolutely everywhere across North Derbyshire. Haddon Hall near Bakewell. We've been to Dronfield. We've been to Tideswell. We've talked about Chesterfield and Hathersage as well. I've not had time to mention the Enzer Day Village Fete on from 11 till 4 tomorrow. And the Bonsall Arts Trail, which is on tomorrow and on Sunday as well. That is me done for today. I'm off on my jollies for a week right now. So I'll see you in a couple of weeks.

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2: Some glorious sunshine at the moment, highs around 24 Celsius. Cloudy later with lows down to around 15 degrees. I've been looking forward to saying this. Let's do Friday's Guess the Year.
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3: We're going to lay out a new path for Britain. That's the message from new Makerfield MP Andy Burnham.
4: I did talk about the need to change Labour in this campaign, and we've got to now take this moment to answer the challenges that have been laid down. I did describe it last night as a last chance to change.
3: The Greater Manchester Mayor won by over 9,000 votes. Sir Keir Starmer's congratulated him and says he'll stand in any Labour leadership contest if one is triggered. Meanwhile, in Scotland, the Conservatives pulled off a shock win. They took Aberdeen South from the SNP. Elsewhere, the SNP's Lara Bird held on to Arbroath and Broughtree Ferry. A man's been released on bail following his arrest on suspicion of attempted murder after a three-year-old boy was injured in a zoo's crocodile enclosure. Police say it's because the 30-year-old from Norfolk's not fit to be interviewed. And it's set to be a scorching weekend as another heatwave is expected to hit the UK. From Radio News Hub, I'm Lucy Gorman-Lee.
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couple of songs to start you on the way for Friday's Guest of the Year. Shanks and Bigfoot, Sweet Like Chocolate, and Shania Twain's That Don't Impress Me Much. It was the year that Family Guy aired on TV for the first time. Posh and Becks were all the rage, everybody was talking about them, and Notting Hill was a massive hit at the box office, spawned no end of acting careers and award ceremonies, all that kind of thing. Do you remember that film? I've never actually seen it.

0: S Club 7, Bring It All Back, Ricky Martin's Living La Vida Loca and Eiffel 65 with Blue. Wrapping up Friday's Guest of the Year, well done to Tim in Bakewell, Kim in Matlock, hello you. Also to Dave in Chesterfield, getting it right as well. Everybody saying 1999. Well done. It was a little bit hard without giving too much away, to be fair. Lots of talk about things leading up to the millennium and all that malarkey. You remember that, don't you? We're all scared and hyped about the Y2K bug. And then when that clock rolled around, nothing happened. The plane stayed in the skies. The microwave didn't try and microwave you. And we all lived happily ever after. Luke Combs on the way in just a moment with Fast Car.
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0: New music on North Derbyshire Radio from Toby Clarkson and Peach. I, for a moment there, my eyes deceived me a little bit. I thought it said Jeremy Clarkson. I can't imagine him releasing a song and it doing particularly well, because all he does is moan about stuff. Crikey, that bloke's tedious. Oh, I'd hate to be locked in a room with him, you know? I think I'd end up, you know, getting a punch myself, not just a pub landlord who wouldn't cook him a steak. Erasure's on the way with Victim of Love. You never know, somebody might be a victim of Jeremy Clarkson.
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love that song, The Cure, and In Between Days on North Derbyshire Radio. Spence is here tonight from 10 with 2 hours of just amazing love songs. If you're in the mood for love and feeling a bit romantic, you never know. Friday night might be your night because Spence is here, like I said, with Late Night Love later on North Derbyshire Radio. Classic from ABBA now.

0: 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Rick Astley's on the way soon with She Wants to Dance With Me, and The Weeknd and Ariana Grande on the way in just a moment with Save Your Tears.
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2: Some glorious sunshine, bit of cloud at the moment, highs around 24 Celsius. Cloudy later with lows down to around 15 degrees.
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3: Andy Burnham says his victory in Makerfield is the change moment.
4: We do need an end to trickle-down economics, which didn't trickle down very much at all to places like this. And big change in Whitehall, if that is to happen.
3: The Manchester mayor is now an MP after a resounding win, taking over 9,000 more votes than Reform UK, who were his nearest challengers. Meanwhile, in Scotland, the Conservatives pulled off a shock win. They took Aberdeen South from the SNP. Kerry Badenoch says the Tories are working to regain trust.
5: Everyone who asked us to save Aberdeen, I want to thank you all for putting your faith in us.
3: Next, two men have been jailed for a series of arson attacks targeting the Prime Minister. Roman Lavrinovic set a car and two houses linked to Keir Starmer on fire in North London last May. And it's set to be a scorching weekend as another heatwave is expected to hit the UK. That's the latest from Radio News Hub. I'm Lucy Gorman-Lee.
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7: 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Smart Energy GB's Abby Pope tells us more.
8: Small business owners say increased running costs have seen their outgoings rise by nearly 17% in the past year. And in the past 5 years, their monthly energy costs have gone up by 23%. A smart meter can help businesses see how and when they're using energy, and that makes it much easier to spot where they may be able to save some money.
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Stephen Sanchez, chuck the money on North Derbyshire Radio. Chuck it my way. I don't mind. I could do with some cash. Hang on a minute. I said that last time, didn't I? It's because I'm broke. I'm a single dad. Agnes, release me now. Release.

0: Case of the X from Maya. Crikey, not heard that for a while either. Some proper belters on your radio on a Friday afternoon. Speaking of which, Stereophonics coming up soon. Dakota, love that song. That has got a wonderful intro. Absolutely love it. And Depeche Mode with a track from their Violator album from 1990. Enjoyed the silence. I'll play you that next.
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0: I must have done something to impress the boss because I've got Van Halen Jump in my playlist, my all-time favourite song. Well, one of like 19, possibly more. As people say to me, Dicko, what's your favourite kind of music? And I kind of leave them standing because I can't actually put my finger on it. It's a bit of everything, really. I just love music. It's just one of those things. That's probably why I am talking to you and playing records. Sabrina Carpenter coming up with Espresso. I could do with one of those. I might nip down to the North Derbyshire Radio kitchen. And Clean Bandit and Jess Glynn next with Rather Be.
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0: & Oates, You Make My Dreams Come True. It's true, you know. I love that song too. Coming up, George Ezra, Pretty Shining People. And The Clash, Should I Stay or Should I Go? Melissa's here with your big ride home for a Friday. And I'm shortly about to catch the bus to my local. And then I think I'm going to let my hair down a little bit. Yeah, I think I need to be good to myself this weekend. And I think you should too. Keep it locked to North Derbyshire Radio.
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2: A cloudy start, dry with sunny spells in North Derbyshire. Staying dry into the afternoon with patchy clouds later. Highs of 26 degrees and 25 degrees in the high peak.
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2: With the latest for North Derbyshire, I'm Nicola Halliday. A banned driver who sped away from police in Chesterfield at twice the speed limit is behind bars. Jack Cartwright, 22, drove on the wrong side of the road and tailgated other drivers during a pursuit on the 12th of December 2025 before crashing into a bush. He pleaded guilty to all charges at Derby Crown Court on the 30th of April and was jailed for 3 years. Campaigners in the region say plans to build around 500 new homes near Chesterfield could lead to serious traffic problems and the loss of important hedgerows. Residents say the development of Dunstan Road would put extra pressure on local roads and harm wildlife habitats. However, supporters argue there is a need for new housing. On Monday, Chesterfield Borough Council voted to approve outline plans for the developments despite the objections. People are being asked for their views about the future development plans in Chesterfield. The Borough Council have launched a consultation on the local plan. Councillor Martin Stone told us why it's important to get residents' opinions.
3: More importantly, in a way, it will also help us to determine where we don't want to develop things, where we want to use the wonderful bounty of nature in Chesterfield to enhance our environment and to make life more pleasant for local people. We can only do this with your help.
2: And finally, plans to move several outpatient services from Buxton Hospital to Steeping Hospital have been put on hold. 9 services were due to move this month, but Stockport NHS Foundation Trust says there is no timescales for the changes. The plans are paused so that further checks and public discussions can take place. That's the latest for North Derbyshire Radio. Here's the National
4: The Prime Minister has warned Labour against tearing itself apart in the wake of Andy Burnham's win in the Makerfield by-election. The new MP is expected to mount a leadership campaign as early as next week. But Sir Keir Starmer says he'll fight for his job.
5: There isn't a leadership contest at the moment. But as I've said on many, many occasions, I don't think that's a good thing for the country to plunge us into chaos. But if there is a contest, yes, I will run. I will stand. And I've said repeatedly, I'm not going to walk away from that.
4: Mr Burnham easily saw off his rivals in Makerfield despite a strong campaign by Reform UK. Although he's focused on local issues for the past month, Burnham used his winning speech to set out his vision for Britain.
6: There is a chance now to build a new politics based on unity and hope, turning away from the path that takes us to a divided, dark politics.
4: Elsewhere, the Scottish Tories won their first by-election in more than 50 years. That's the latest from Radio News Hub. I'm David Hall.
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8: Scotland take on Morocco in their second Group C game at the World Cup later. Knowing a point would all but guarantee a place in the knockout stages of a major tournament for the first time. Midfielder Ryan Christie could return to the starting lineup and says there's nothing to fear against the semi-finalists from 4 years ago.
9: You know, we've come up against teams that are as good as Morocco in recent years and gone toe-to-toe with them. So that's where we need to kind of draw confidence from. You know, we're not naive enough to think we're going to go and dominate possession and, you know, limit them to zero chances. We need to keep those numbers as low as possible.
8: Newly promoted Coventry will travel to champions Arsenal in the opening match of the new Premier League season. Championship playoff winners Hull will be at home to Manchester United, with Ipswich taking on Sunderland on their return to the top flight. And England Test cricket captain Ben Stokes is expected to return to lead the team in the third test against New Zealand. Stokes was stood down from the second test for breaking team curfew.
0: On DAB in the High Peak.
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the can, and here we meet together again for the big ride home. Thank you so much for being here on your local radio station for North Derbyshire and the High Peak. It is, of course, North Derbyshire Radio. I'm Melissa Ward. I do hope you're well. And the reason we call this the big ride home is because if you aren't aware, not only does it sound silly if we said small instead, but because of the astounding variety of music on offer, and it continues not to disappoint. David Gray's incoming, but first a song taken from the North Derbyshire Radio Classic Back catalogue, and it really gives us that end of work freedom feeling. It's Zed and Clarity on North Derbyshire Radio.

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0: man who is literally on our doorstep tonight as he's performing at Valiant Live with a special guest. Halle Ray is going to be there as well. Or if you are going to see them, I hope you have the best time. Warming us up for that at 7 o'clock, it's David Gray here on North Derbyshire Radio. The Blue Tones are coming up shortly. Plus, if it's been a while since you had a nice family day out all together, then let me make that possible. 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We've teamed up with Matlock Farm Park and they've provided us to give to you a family ticket for two adults and two children. More details on how you can win that in the next few minutes. 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

0: 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Right now, though, hang around for more fab music on the way from Duran Duran and Florence and the Machine, who play for you in the next few minutes.
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online on DAB across North Derbyshire and the High Peak and on your smart speaker too. 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

0: any ladies listening right now, maybe you can relate to this, right? I am very much an independent woman. That is until I need literally anything done on my car or if something electrical goes faulty. It's straight on the phone to my dad, much to my partner's annoyance. What are you calling your dad for? He'll often say to me. And in truth, I literally don't know why. Neo-independent woman. Well, sort of, I suppose, given what I've just told you. It's North Derbyshire Radio. Anyway, we're going to take another look at the cathartic anonymous post people have submitted online. And we have, given the fact that it's Father's Day on Sunday, for real this time, it has to be a special one. The reading room is coming up. Plus, I'll get on a former number one from Mimi Webb and Iggy Pop, all to play after our latest news at 5 next.
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2: A cloudy start, dry with sunny spells in North Derbyshire. Staying dry into the afternoon with patchy clouds later. Highs of 26 degrees and 25 degrees in the high peak.
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2: With the latest for North Derbyshire, I'm Nicola Halliday. A banned driver who sped away from police in Chesterfield at twice the speed limit is behind bars. Jack Cartwright, 22, drove on the wrong side of the road and tailgated other drivers during a pursuit on the 12th of December 2025 before crashing into a bush. He pleaded guilty to all charges at Derby Crown Court on the 30th of April and was jailed for 3 years. Campaigners in the region say plans to build around 500 new homes near Chesterfield could lead to serious traffic problems and the loss of important hedgerows. Residents say the development off Dunstan Road would put extra pressure on local roads and harm wildlife habitats. However, supporters argue there is a need for new housing. On Monday, Chesterfield Borough Council voted to approve outline plans for the development despite the objections. People are being asked for their views about the future development plans in Chesterfield. The Borough Council have launched a consultation on the local plan. Councillor Martin Stone told us why it's important to get residents' opinions.
3: More importantly, in a way, it will also help us to determine where we don't want to develop things, where we want to use the wonderful bounty of nature in Chesterfield to enhance our environment and to make life more pleasant for local people. We can only do this with your help.
2: And finally, plans to move several outpatient services from Buxton Hospital to Steeping Hospital have been put on hold. 9 services were due to move this month, but Stockport NHS Foundation Trust says there is no timescales for the changes. The plans are paused so that further checks and public discussions can take place. That's the latest for North Derbyshire Radio. Here's the National
4: The Prime
2: Headlines.
4: Minister, Sir Keir Starmer, has warned Labour against turning on each other after Andy Burnham's resounding win at the Makerfield by-election. Attention is now turning to a leadership contest which it's predicted could be triggered as early as next week. The new MP says he's determined to deliver.
5: I did talk about the need to change Labour in this campaign, and we've got to now take this moment to answer the challenges that have been laid down. I did describe it last night as a last chance to change.
4: Sir Keir Starmer has already said he will fight any potential challenge to his leadership, and government relations consultant Pete Nayer says it will be an interesting few days ahead.
6: There's uncertainty, and I think the picture will be a bit clearer at the start of next week when we see what Starmer, Burnham and Streeting do. I mean, Starmer could now conclude that the political reality has changed now after such a victory for Burnham and that it's better to go on his own terms.
4: That's the latest from Radio News Hub. I'm David Hall.
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8: Research has found a quarter of small businesses plan to raise prices before the end of the summer due to increased running costs. Smart Energy GB's Abby Pope tells us more.
9: Small business owners say increased running costs have seen their outgoings rise by nearly 17% in the past year. And in the past 5 years, their monthly energy costs have gone up by 23%. A smart meter can help businesses see how and when they're using energy, and that makes it much easier to spot where they may be able to save some money.
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10: Scotland take on Morocco in their second Group C game at the World Cup later. Knowing a point would all but guarantee a place in the knockout stages of a major tournament for the first time. Midfielder Ryan Christie could return to the starting lineup and says there's nothing to fear against the semi-finalists from 4 years ago.
11: You know, we've come up against teams that are as good as Morocco in recent years and gone toe-to-toe with them, so that's where we need to kind of draw confidence from. You know, we're not naive enough to think we're going to go and dominate possession and, you know, limit them to zero chances. We need to keep those numbers as low as possible.
10: Newly promoted Coventry will travel to Champions Arsenal in the opening match of the new Premier League season. Championship playoff winners Hull will be at home to Manchester United, with Ipswich taking on Sunderland on their return to the top flight. And England Test cricket captain Ben Stokes is expected to return to lead the team in the third test against New Zealand. Stokes was stood down from the second test for breaking team curfew.
1: On DAB in the High Peak.
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bridging the gap between you, your working week, and the weekend. This is North Derbyshire Radio, and welcome aboard the Big Ride Home. I'm Melissa Ward. I hope you're doing all right, and I'm going to ensure the last hour of our journey home together flies with a band who have a word in their name that no one wants to be reminded of at the end of the working week. Happy Mondays are coming up, although they really ought to consider changing that part, to be fair, I think. But first, a true weekend anthem. Turn up the volume for this. It's Robin S and Show Me Love on North Derbyshire Radio.

0: Derbyshire Radio with the very band who should really consider a part change in their name, as it's Friday, and all things considered, we don't really want to be reminded of Monday just yet, do we? Still a good song, though, nonetheless. Happy. God, I can't even bring myself to say it, you know, especially because of that reason. So I shall say Happy Fridays for now instead. Anyway, Halo James, Rihanna, Kanye and Paul McCartney are all incoming soon. Plus, we'll dive right back into the cathartic post anonymously that people have posted online once again. The Reading Room is back in session next.
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0: Old But Gold, Kanye, Rihanna and Paul McCartney teaming up for this absolute gem that makes Rihanna almost sound as if she's been pushed into a cupboard at various different points, doesn't it? If you listen to it back, you'll know what I'm saying. 4 or 5 seconds here on North Derbyshire Radio. And as we near the end of our time together today, let's enter the reading room for the final time this week. It's a space where we are going to take a deep dive into the cathartic posts, anonymous posts, that people have submitted online, which you can be the judge and jury on. I read out the post, you get to decide if the frustrated philosopher who wrote the post is in the right or wrong. And today's anonymous poster did do a very special Father's Day post, and it said this: "No one is beating me up about the situation I'm in, except me. I somehow convinced myself Father's Day was next week and was planning to buy my husband a gift after payday. Instead, Father's Day ambushed me. Since I'm broke, I am going to get him 3 cans of Foster's that was in the sale, and I'm going to make him fried potatoes and eggs, his favourite, and the kids are going to draw him pictures. Meanwhile, this amazing man spoils me on every occasion. He seems genuinely happy and looking forward to Father's Day, but I'm over here feeling like I deserve to be sentenced for gross negligence in the first degree of wifehood." Oh dear. What are your thoughts on this? Are they in the wrong for leaving it till the last minute and forgetting that, you know, Dad's special day is on a different time than when they thought? Or aren't they in the right? Because after all, as it says in the post, they didn't mean to do it. What do you think? As always, you can message me via a North Derbyshire Radio app or our North Derbyshire Radio Facebook page. Just search for North Derbyshire Radio. And whilst you do that, here's the debut single from Noah Kahan. It's Stick Season on North Derbyshire Radio.
1: As

0: New Bowl to New Mills, Brim to Bozar. It's North Derbyshire Radio with Girls Aloud. But right now it's all about the main man and main local radio legend. Or you may also know him very well if you went to William Rhodes Primary School in Chesterfield, since he was the headmaster there too for some time. I am, of course, talking about Mr. Nigel Turner. It's his turn on the mic as he updates you on all the latest local events across North Derbyshire and the High Peak for this week with the guide. Next. So stay there.
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6: It's the Summer Solstice Festival at the Crooked Spire this Saturday, with live music from Chesterfield's finest musicians, all of course on the back of last year's hugely successful event. It's held outdoors right in front of the church, so let's hope for some warm and some sunny weather. Chapel and the Frith Carnival's on Saturday as well. There are road closures in place right around Chapel, so don't get caught up in all of that. 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

London. We've been inside the reading room, a space where we are going to take a deep dive into the cathartic anonymous post people have submitted online, which you can be the judge and jury on. I read out the post. You get to decide if the frustrated philosopher who wrote the post is in the right or indeed in the wrong. And today's was a Father's Day special from an anonymous poster who said this: "No one is beating me up about the situation right now except me. I somehow convinced myself Father's Day was next week and planned to buy my husband a gift after payday. Instead, Father's Day has ambushed me. Since I'm broke, I'm going to get him 3 cans of Foster's that were on sale. I'm going to make him fried potatoes and eggs, and the kids are going to draw him pictures. Meanwhile, this amazing man spoils me for every occasion. He seems genuinely happy about the upcoming Father's Day, but I'm over here feeling like I deserve to be sentenced for gross negligence in the first degree of wifehood." What are your thoughts on this? Are they in the wrong for leaving it till the last minute and forgetting the dad's special day? Or are they in the right because, after all, as it says in the post, they didn't mean to do it? What do you think? Shelby and Clown says, "It seems like you're feeling guilty for not doing stuff, so I'd make it up to him however you see fit. With this situation, I'd say you forgot, and people make mistakes sometimes." Yep, I'd agree with that. Jason in Killamarsh as well thinks he's happy. You're going to do what you can do for him. No need to feel bad. Oh, that's very kind of you, Jason. Amy in Holmwood too finally says, "Life happens, it's okay. Maybe plan a little cute little dinner date for him in the near future if you're able. Just show him that you appreciate him even more." Oh, seems like a unanimous case of not in the wrong, and in this instance I think the poster needs to forgive themselves and make the most of it. Thank you for all your messages this afternoon.

0: and where we live, it's North Derbyshire Radio. Hey, I'm Melissa Ward, and I really want to thank you so much for joining me here for the big ride home. I hope you have a brilliant Father's Day and weekend ahead. We shall reconvene on Monday from 4 till 6 for another trip. Yes, I'll catch up with you there. Right now, though, let's enjoy the best selection of 80s and 90s anthems, courtesy of The Mixtape, which plays next.
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7: If there is a contest, I will run, I will stand, and I'm not going to walk away from that.
8: Fighting talk from Sir Keir Starmer as Andy Burnham sets his sights on the Prime Minister's job. After a resounding victory in the Makerfield by-election, the new MP is set to challenge the PM's leadership as early as next week. But Sir Keir thinks it would be a bad idea.
7: There isn't a leadership contest at the moment, but as I've said on many, many occasions, I don't think that's a good thing for the country to plunge us into chaos.
8: However, Mr. Burnham has told his new constituents that change is coming.
9: We are going to lay out a new path for Britain. The one thing, the best thing that we can say about last night is that there was a risk that we would carry on seeing Britain and the politics of our country go down a path towards greater darkness and division. We will bring people back together.
8: Meanwhile, the Scottish Tories took Aberdeen South, their first by-election win in more than 50 years. That's the latest from Radio News Hub. I'm David Hall.
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1: Every Monday night at 6, there is a rock box class at Staveley Church Community Centre. It's fitness for the mind and the body as well. 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You get the park to yourselves for animal petting and hand-feeding the four-legged animals. And if you miss this one, there's one more on the 15th of July. 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At Valleys Entertainment in Sheffield, you can see Disclosure Day and Scary Movie. 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
2: With the latest for North Derbyshire, I'm Nicola Halliday. A banned driver who sped away from police in Chesterfield at twice the speed limit is behind bars. Jack Cartwright, 22, drove on the wrong side of the road and tailgated other drivers during a pursuit on the 12th of December 2025 before crashing into a bush. He pleaded guilty to all charges at Derby Crown Court on the 30th of April and was jailed for 3 years. Campaigners in the region say plans to build around 500 new homes near Chesterfield could lead to serious traffic problems and the loss of important hedgerows. Residents say the development of Dunstan Road would put extra pressure on local roads and harm wildlife habitats. However, supporters argue there is a need for new housing. On Monday, Chesterfield Borough Council voted to approve outline plans for the development despite the objections. People are being asked for their views about the future development plans in Chesterfield. The Borough Council have launched a consultation on the local plan. Councillor Martin Stone told us why it's important to get residents' opinions.
3: More importantly, in a way, it will also help us to determine where we don't want to develop things, where we want to use the wonderful bounty of nature in Chesterfield to enhance our environment and to make life more pleasant for local people. We can only do this with your help.
2: And finally, plans to move several outpatient services from Buxton Hospital to Steeping Hospital have been put on hold. 9 services were due to move this month, but Stockport NHS Foundation Trust says there is no timescales for the changes. The plans are paused so that further checks and public discussions can take place. That's the latest for North Derbyshire Radio. Here's the National
4: The Prime Minister,
2: Times.
4: Sir Keir Starmer, has urged Labour not to tear itself apart in the wake of Andy Burnham's win in the Makerfield by-election. Attention is now turning to a leadership contest which it's predicted could be triggered as early as next week. The new MP, though, says he's determined to deliver.
5: I did talk about the need to change Labour in this campaign, and we've got to now take this moment to answer the challenges that have been laid down. I did describe it last night as a last chance to change.
4: Sir Keir Starmer's already said he will fight any potential challenge to his leadership, and government relations consultant Pete Nayer says it will be an interesting few days ahead.
6: There's uncertainty, and I think the picture will be a bit clearer at the start of next week when we see what Starmer, Burnham and Streeting do. I mean, Starmer could now conclude that the political reality has changed now after such a victory for Burnham and that it's better to go on his own terms.
4: That's the latest from Radio News Hub. I'm David Hall.
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0: All About Great Music and Where We Lived on Derbyshire Radio. That song at the end of it always makes me laugh and I can't stop. Harry Styles, new music here on North Derbyshire Radio with Dan Snemore. Afternoon, it is Richard here on a Friday. It is the Derbyshire Sports Show in, well, I would say glorious weather, but it's far too humid for me. I've had about two naps already today. We'll talk about the World Cup. And of course, our man Dan Davis is in Atlanta, Georgia. We'll hear from him later on in the show.
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0: 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North Derbyshire Radio, Mock Turtles, Can You Dig It? So tonight in the World Cup, 8 o'clock kickoff, not too far away then for USA versus Australia. Scotland in action after their win over Haiti. They take on Morocco. That's an 11 o'clock kickoff. And then if you're staying up late, 1:30 for Brazil, Haiti, the other game in that group. And of course, at 4 a.m., if you're really staying up late, Turkey versus Paraguay, or getting up early, I guess, after wins yesterday for the two hosts, or two of the hosts in Mexico, 1-0 over South Korea, and Canada, a 6-0 win over Qatar.
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0: All about great music and where we live. North Derbyshire Radio, Friday evening, Richard here until 8 o'clock. Don't forget, coming up from 10, Richard Spinks with Late Night Love. Now, our man Dan Davis is out in America at the World Cup, and surreptitiously he sent us this report yesterday, hence why he's talking about going to watch USA Australia tomorrow, which is today. You'll understand.
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2: Hello, this is Dan Davis for North Derbyshire Radio, reporting to you from Atlanta, Georgia. On Thursday, it's match day here in Atlanta, hosting their second World Cup game. The clash between Czech Republic and South Africa kicks off in about 45 minutes. I'm just outside the fan zone in Centennial Olympic Park. You've got the Olympic rings here. And the fan fest was where it was at yesterday for the England game. I was lucky enough to watch it there. An incredible 4-2 victory over Croatia. When the fourth goal went in, I can report it was actual bedlam. And an incredible amount of England fans here for the game, and everyone enjoyed it in the sunshine. Rainy conditions today, but sweltering hot. But the roof will be closed in the Atlanta Stadium for today's game, so it'll be a cool 24 degrees for the players. Must-win game for both teams. But just the overwhelming thing is the World Cup is really taken hold here. Fans from all over the world, every country representing, loads of Scotland shirts, Mexico, Sweden, just everyone's here. It's a real festival of football, and it's been such enjoyable to be part of it. And I'm sticking around tomorrow for the USA game, which I'm going to watch on the in the fan zone as well. So that should be a lot of fun. So once again, this is Dan Davis for North Derbyshire Radio from Atlanta, Georgia.
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0: All about great music and where we live, North Derbyshire Radio, Lady Gaga and Poker Face. If you're looking for something to do tomorrow, by the way, it's the Edensor Day, Village Fete and Open Gardens, with the official opening at 12 noon by the Duke of Devonshire. Gets underway at 11 a.m. Attractions include, there's a big list here, Thoresby Colliery Band, Classic and Vintage Cars, the Jig for a Kiss Folk Band, Matthew and his traditional barrel organ, the Powder Keg Morris Dancers, Wood Bodgers, whatever they are, Children's Games, Bounty Castle, Cream Teas, Ice Cream, Street Food, Booze, Toys, Gifts, Crafts, Plants, Books, Bric-a-Brac and a Tombola. Who doesn't love a Tombola? Admission is £5 for adults with children under 13 free. Here's the postcode. 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That's it from me. Back with you tomorrow from 2. Enjoy the rest of your Friday evening. Good luck, Scotland, as well.
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2: Emergency services have declared a major incident after two trains collided near Bedford. Andy Hoyle reports.
3: Bedfordshire police say officers are at the scene of an incident on the railway line between Luton and Bedford. It's thought two trains collided at around 5:15. Eyewitnesses report that people on board are seriously injured. The East of England Ambulance Service has sent a number of resources to the scene, including an air ambulance which is circling the crash site. A hazardous area response team has also been dispatched.
2: The Prime Minister's facing calls to set out a timetable for his departure following Andy Burnham's win in the Makerfield by-election. But Sir Keir Starmer says he'll fight for his job.
4: There isn't a leadership contest at the moment, but if there is a contest, yes, I will run, I will stand, and I've said repeatedly, I'm not going to walk away from that.
2: Israel and Hezbollah have agreed to a ceasefire, and Scotland are just hours away from kick-off in their second World Cup game. They face Morocco at 11 p.m. That's the latest from Radio News Hub. I'm David Hall.
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4: 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At Valleys Entertainment in Sheffield, you can see Disclosure Day and Scary Movie. 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
4: It's the Summer Solstice Festival at the Crooked Spire this Saturday, with live music from Chesterfield's finest musicians, all, of course, on the back of last year's hugely successful event. It's held outdoors right in front of the church, so let's hope for some warm and some sunny weather. Chapel and the Frith Carnival's on Saturday as well. There are road closures in place right around Chapel, so don't get caught up in all of that. And on Sunday, you can celebrate Father's Day with the kids at Matlock Farm Park. 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

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We have some superb presenters, music, and a great service for you here wherever and whenever you're listening, tuning in wherever you can, finding out what's going on and all the fun of the fair. Great shows, great music, as I say. Stay with us here across the latter part of your day into another one here on Late Night Love Songs at North Derbyshire Radio.

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It's the time of the night when those songs just sound a little bit more meaningful. Those lyrics that mean so much, you're remembering us of a time, a place, a person, and a special song, and a whole bunch of my favorites in there as well. Don't forget, we are 24/7. You know that. You found us. You've stayed with us. We've got music from the charts and across the years. 24/7, the latest news, sports, and all the action you need there too. And it's just at the flick of a switch. And good to have you with us if you've just tuned in. Many of you listening in through the night at North Derbyshire Radio.

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If you're working on through, stay with us here. 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
3: Hi, I'm Ali from HMRC. 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So if you want to avoid that last minute panic, head over to gov.uk and search self-assessment to get started.
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0: Setting the mood for late nights across North Derbyshire, and Richard Spinks here with you. Thanks for tuning in. Good to have your company here on the radio. Many of you listening in at work as well. Just got in thinking about the night ahead, thinking about the next day as well. It's soon going to come upon us. Where has today gone? Where's this year gone so far? It's another one of those fast years, isn't it? But don't worry about that. Just sit back and enjoy. We'll slow it down for you a little bit here as we set that mood with the best love songs at late night radio.
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As easy as that. Loads of ways to listen. Love to hear from you as well. Email in. That's the best way to LeeNightLove@northderbyshireradio.com. A dedication for you, a birthday, a wish, a special song that you've not heard for a while. We can play that for you here. Join me on that 10 till midnight. Richard saying hello and welcome. It's the best of those love songs.

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And another day kind of coming to an end, and another one waiting in the wings to begin, and we wake you up bright and early with that breakfast show into your brand new day. But let's not finish off today. 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It's Late Night Love Songs. Good to have you company, listening late, and the best love songs, one or two to jog your memory a little bit, and of course all the best and the latest of the hit songs that are around at the moment, plus one or two surprises in there too, maybe one or two that you've not heard for a while. Another one of those greats coming up next. 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
3: 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It's held outdoors right in front of the church, so let's hope for some warm and some sunny weather. Chapel and the Frith Carnival's on Saturday as well. There are road closures in place right around Chapel, so don't get caught up in all of that. And on Sunday you can celebrate Father's Day with the kids at Matlock Farm Park. 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

Setting the mood for late nights across North Derbyshire. Late night love songs, many of you working through the night, Radio 1 in the background, and we're keeping you going right the way through with music through the night into that breakfast show, setting you up for the next day. Good to have you company, many of you joining us at different times, whichever way you are listening, it's good to have you listening in, and a big hello to you if you've just switched your radio on. 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

Into the night and heading for midnight with 2 hours of the best love songs. Monday to Friday, we cross midnight into the wee small hours of the next day, setting you up for the breakfast show and music through the night. Setting the mood with some of my favourites, yours as well. Some just designed to jog your memory a little bit, the best love songs. And great to have you listening in. 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
2: 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So if you want to avoid that last minute panic, head over to gov.uk and search self-assessment to get started.

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2: It's the Summer Solstice Festival at the Crooked Spire this Saturday with live music from Chesterfield's finest musicians, all of course on the back of last year's hugely successful event. It's held outdoors right in front of the church, so let's hope for some warm and some sunny weather. Chapel and the Frith Carnival's on Saturday as well. There are road closures in place right around Chapel, so don't get caught up in all of that. And on Sunday you can celebrate Father's Day with the kids at Matlock Farm Park. A dad goes free with an accompanying full paying child ticket holder. 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